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3: 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Woo! They make me
4: go crazy. Good afternoon, it's just gone 12 o'clock here in the UK. I'm with you for the next hour to cover your lunchtime. And if I'm honest, I've already had my lunch because I was starving this morning. But I'm right the way with you until 1 o'clock, and then Flynn will be with you from 3 till 4 for some throwbacks. So stick around, Black Eyed Peas to start.

0: 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Samba 12 to 12 here on TFM. Happy International Coffee Day. That is your holiday for today. So if you've had a coffee, congratulations. Double points if it was a pumpkin spice latte, because it's also National Pumpkin Spice Day.
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Sean Paul, She Doesn't Mind, here on Truckers FM at 20 past 12 here in the UK. I'm going to get the latest on the roads of Truckers MP for you shortly. Nathan Dawn, Ella Eyre, also coming up on the way after this from Louis Tomlinson.

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7: 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The Frankfurt to Prague road is looking moderate with 198 players. Frankfurt city centre also looking quite congested with 130 players. And the Prague city centre, as no surprise, is also congested. The Alpine route looking a little bit busy and starting to pick up over there. Innsbruck city centre, Calais city centre, Hamburg and Nuremberg all starting to pick up as well a little bit. Nothing to report in Sim 2 or your arcade servers for ETS 2. 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ATS quiet as always. 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

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Lots of important information on there and announcements when and if there are any. 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
5: 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Hopefully on a wonderful Thursday. So far, you got me, Mr. Flynn, for this next hour on Truckers.fm. 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

It's Duffy and Mercy on Truckers.fm. Like I said a few moments ago, hopefully a wonderful Thursday so far. If you want to get in contact with the show, then Truckers.fm is the place to go. Head on over to our message line. It could be a song request, it could be a shout out, or it could be a joke, even it could be a traffic report, which will get done at about 3:30. But if you want to get in touch and let me know what's happening on the roads of TMP, you are more than welcome to. And like I said as well, yes, I am accepting a song request. They will be played at about 3:30, right after the traffic update. But pretty please make sure they are throwback friendly. That's all I ask, pretty please. And we'll get your usual SES software, TMP, and TFM news as well. Black Eyed Peas now, I Got a Feeling on Truckers.fm.

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1: Madonna, Justin Timberlake, Timberland, 4 minutes. Absolutely loving that one. 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That is absolutely crazy. That's obviously spreading awareness for breast cancer a month.

There we go then. Edward and Maya. Stereo Love on Truckers.fm. I'll tell you what, I think I picked some really good throwbacks today because I'm absolutely loving them. And the request line as well, after we've got the traffic done and dusted at 3:30, is looking absolutely amazing, by the way. So keep getting in contact, keep telling me what you want to hear on this station at truckers.fm, and I'll try and get your requests lined up and ready to go. A big shout out coming in from Frubisky, I think it's how you say the name. I'd love to get a shout out for my friend Ellie, who turns the big 40 tomorrow. Well, Ellie, happy birthday for tomorrow. Here is a Chris Brown, yeah. And traffic on the way after this, so don't go anywhere to see what's happening on the roads of Truckers MP and see what kind of chaos we can talk about today. It's going to be an interesting one.

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6: Rightio then. 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An in-game time of 10:45 a.m. So no need to worry about the headlights at this moment of time. Right then, your busiest locations is the FTP Road congestion 364. You then got Frankfurt City congestion 166. You then got the Alps Road congestion 143. Followed by Prague City congestion 134. You then have Innsbruck City congestion 44. Duisburg City heavy at 34. And then you've got the Kaling City and Berlin City, both moderate at 29 to 28 players there. Also including Nuremberg City as well, moderate 27. Having a look at your Simulation 2 server, looking nicely low and green, so nothing possible to report there. But having a look at your ProMod server, Kirkhead's Quarry Road is heavy at 48. And Kirkland City is heavy at 21. But as we progress through the evening here in the UK and other parts of the world, expect the ProMods Kirkland's Quarry Road to get more busier, and the city as well. And expect the FTP Road and Simulation 1 to have a lot more players very, very soon, and the chaos will truly begin there. But having a look at your other network simulation servers like US Simulation for ATS, ProMods Arcade, HTTP Simulation, all other network simulation servers, I could say nicely low in green or nothing to report. You could say completely empty. Right then, as always, if you do think I have missed anything at all on this traffic report and would love to get in contact and let me know, then as always, truckers.fm is the place to go. Head on over to our message line over on the website, hit that message button, scroll all the way down to the traffic section. Let me know what simulation server you are currently on, and most importantly of all, pretty please let me know where the traffic is, and if you're in game and on the road of Truckers MP as well, and have a fear of alt tabbing, or if you alt tab your game may crash, I have a lovely handy command for you lovely listeners. So what I'd recommend doing is make sure you're stationary in your truck cab, press Y on your keyboard, do /tfm-traffic, let me know what simulation server you are currently on, and as always, pretty please, from the bottom of my heart, let me know where the traffic is, because if you don't, it may be a little bit difficult for me to locate where you are about on what server and where the traffic is. Most traffic reports I get in contact are normally the Chaos Road or the F2P Road, so yeah, it doesn't really surprise me one bit. But anyways then, traffic done and dusted. Having a look at the very busy request sign, we've got Aaron asking for Holding Out for Hero by Bonnie Tyler. That's on the way in a few seconds time, buddy, so don't go anywhere for that one. And then we've got the wonderful Meerkat asking for a bit of Backstreet Boys, I Want It That Way, and so many songs to get on the way. So stop the yapping, as always, you're all up to date, and have a lovely rest of your Thursday afternoon. Let's get on for the show, shall we? Let's stop the yapping.
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Then we have the Backstreet Boys, I Want That. We get up to the wonderful Meerkat. Thank you so much, buddy, for getting on to that one. And as well, what's an absolute throwback that was. Anyways, then with a wonderful Clayton Rumble saying, not sure if this station does country music, but if you do, could you put some Joe Cash? Can indeed. And play this one. So, Peter, this goes up to buddy. Hopefully, this is okay for you. Thanks for starting. Good afternoon.

be too long, checking my tongue in the mirror, and then I'll come back, just try to see a clearer, but breath up the glass, and so I drew a new face and I laughed.

Dinosaurs plays on TFM. Well, the show's almost coming towards an end. We're gonna switch up just a little now. We've got three more songs to play. We're going into 2013 and 2016 era now. And first was Avicii, Wake Me Up. It plays right here on Chukas.fm. Go on for the rest of your afternoon. It's a very long time since I heard this certain track, so why not?

Ryan Walker alone on Truckers FM. That is me, Mr. Clean and Dusted for today. We've got a wonderful Sam on the way now. It's literally 4 minutes time. Like a small boat. Here's a little plan. Lights on TFM. Bye bye. Into motion. Like I was sick of work. Can the heart open.

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9: 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Thank you, Flynn, for the past hour. How are you doing? I'm Sam.

0: later. However, up first, get your clock, rewind it to 2011. You know, that year where it was like the first year of Into the Decade. LMFAO just came out with this banger. Here it is, Truckers.fm.
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have an admission to make. I've never been to a concert. I've been to a festival, but I've never been to any sort of concert or anything. I woke up the other morning to an email, and it basically said Alex Warren, his new tour, and it gave dates. Yeah, guess who's going to their first concert? Guess whose first concert's Alex Warren? Yeah, me. Hello, I'm Sam. I've never been to a concert. I know, I feel like an absolute numpty. Now, Joel Covey's teaming up with Jax Jones, Charlie XCX for Out Out on TFM.

I think the biggest rip-off is, and like, correct me if I'm wrong, okay? I'm open for a discussion about this. I've taken my car for an MOT every year. I've been driving for 6 years, so that's 6 MOTs that I have done in the car. I know, I'm only a baby driver. Baby driver, sorry. So, 6 years I've been taking my car for MOTs. It almost seems like every year I've taken it, it's gone up. I get everything surrounding it, and I understand that. But every single year it has gone up. And every year, I get scared, because I know if something's wrong with my car, I'm going to be bankrupt by it. My car's currently having its MOT done now, as we speak. I know, 4 o'clock. So they're either going to rush it, or I'm not going to get it back till tomorrow, which is a problem. However, £40 it's cost me, and that's the cheapest one around here. I remember when it was £20. There are potentially some people listening who remember the time before MOTs, or the time they were £10. Get in touch, truckers.fm. Do we really think £40 for an MOT is a lot? Or do we think that factory is still quite cheap? Let me know. There's Macklemore, Ray Lewis, teaming up with Ray Dalton. You're next. Can't hold us. Place for here on truckers.fm.

0: Friday in the UK. Top of the morning is coming very, very short. But I've got to do it. Got to play Mark Mellon, not play Jack Davis. I've got to do it. If Mark Mellon can grab, I was on it, TF.
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4: 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How you doing? I'm Sam Fiore through till 6 when Josh is in jazz on Getty Shadow. Where do you get me? Music playing Secret still. However, third
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you want sort of stuff to be safe on the road. Thank you, Factor. I hope everyone's been safe, no one's split this, and everyone's definitely being safe in the concert as well, because I can tell you for a fact, when I rode on the road the other night, I don't think my car actually passed. Don't go anywhere, got any of the shout-outs, messages, jokes, get into truckers.fm, stick on the website, bring it back now to 2017, here's a VTA on truckers.fm.

So earlier in the show, I was talking about car emojis, and I feel like £40 a little bit sexy. And then I also have my car with the infant emoji. But then thinking back, it passed. I'm more shocked that it passed. Because I was getting excited to get paid there.

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I don't know what, if the show's bad saving money or if I just drive like an absolute idiot to wreck my car. Let me know. Truckers.fm, also get in touch. What music do you want to hear on the radio? 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Here, Sean Des. I thought

0: 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Going to get the travel now for the 10 busiest areas in Truckers MP. There's currently 3,950 of you wonderful people tracking across all of their servers. So kicking off as always is Frankfurt Prague Road. It's currently congested with 489 players in EU Sim 1. Frankfurt Main is currently congested with 197 players tracking in EU Sim 1. There's 178 of you tracking on the Alpine route, so please don't go flipping the trucks around there. In Prague and Innsbruck, they're both congested with 145 in Prague and 48 in Innsbruck. Hamburg is also congested with 41 players in EU Sim 1. Frankfurt is heavy with 37 players. Moving over to EU Pro Mods now, Kirkness Quarry is heavy with 36 players. Back on EU Sim 1, Cali City is heavy with 36 players. And finally, Vienna on EU Simulation 2 is currently heavy with 33 players. And that's travel for this hour. It's going to be back again after 6 o'clock.
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0: That was Somber and Back to Friends, boys, here on Truckers.fm. So the video's been doing rounds on TikTok. It's Somber's brand new song. I can't think of the name off the top of my head. But it's his brand new song, but with a choir. And when I tell you, oh man, it is amazing. It's probably one of the best, like, choir versions of a pop song I've heard in a very, very, very long time. And I heard the orchestra that does all the Ibiza songs. That's how good it is. I'll tell you that for a fact. Now, I need to know, is it getting released on Spotify? I haven't checked. I probably should go and check. I've just banged my desk and it really hurt my hand. Well, thank you for staying tuned over the past 2 hours. I've been your host, giving you some amazing music to track your drive home. Josh is in for Jess next on the 80s show. But up first, though, you've got Disco Lines, Britney Spears and LMFAO. But up first, this song from Calvin Harris. It's called Summer, and I will see you all next week.
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2: Except my name's not Josh. Josh is here though. Hello. Oh, we've lost Josh. Oh, hello. Hello, Josh is currently deafened. Anyway, it's a great day to play some great 80s tunes on TFM. Let's get the Bangles and Status Quo on right now. This is rocking all over the world.
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2: Okay, Josh is here, I promise. Special guests. We've also got the lovely Tiff and Andrew Leo's here as well. This is rocking all over the world. Let's do it.

0: biggest songs of the 1980s, playing for the next 2 hours on Truckers FM. Luther Vandross's debut single from 1981, Never Too Much. Dafia in for Jess with lots of very special guests. I'll tell you why. It's because we've kind of opened the door here tonight. Basically, if you didn't notice, we have behind the scenes in the FM office, it's a Discord server, where we all chat amongst ourselves. And I joined today and thought, do you know what would be really fun if we just got everyone along to the 80s change show? So with me today, hello Andrew.
1: Hello.
0: Hello Josh.
2: I'm actually here this time, hi.
0: Hi, yes you are. Hello Tiff.
3: Hi.
0: And hello Will, how's it going?
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0: Everybody is here, we're having a great time. Big 80s tunes, kicking off with the Bengals Like an Egyptian, and so just quote, technically pre-80s, but I argue big 1980s, and that's what we're all about on the 80s tunes. Let's move on right now. Spin Boxes, Two Princes.

0: Marvin Gaye, Sexual Healing, 6:23 across the UK. You're listening to Truckers FM. It's the 80s tunes with Dav and Friends. Playing that one for Lana, getting in touch tonight, driving into work. All the best for tonight. You heard Bronski Beat, Small Town Boy as well. And right now, I wanted to ask, Tiff, who's here with us, you've got some pretty strong opinions about Samba, right?
1: Yes, I do, of course.
0: And what is that? Because I love Samba. His performance of this song that's playing now, Father Figure, at the VMAs was stunning. But divided opinions. All those in favour of saying that Samba is the greatest artist of 2026, say aye. Aye.
2: Aye.
0: That's two out of... How many of us are there? One, two, three, four, five? Oh, yeah. Dear.
3: It looks like we've lost... muted, but include me.
0: I feel like I've lost that vote there. Let's just get this on. George Michael, Father Figure. Looks like we're having some technical problems. Give me 2 seconds. It's all going very well, I promise you. Josh and everyone, you're back on the air while I press the right button. Let's see if we can get that sorted. We will play Madonna. I mean,
3: it's like Jess never left.
0: The production value here is flawless today. Let's try this again. Oh, we've got another 37 seconds to talk if we like. Has anyone got anything important they want to say?
1: I'm not really, to be honest.
4: Not at the moment.
0: Okay, that's good. But there's so much going on here. And listen, if you want to hear your favorite 80s song on the radio, get to truckers.fm. And yes, I lost the vote about Samba, but he still remains in my heart. If you haven't seen that video of him at the VMAs, get on that. It's on social. Him performing this. George Michael, the legendary Father Figure. It's 80s tunes on your number one station for driving. This is Truckers FM.

0: The epic Bonnie Tyler holding out for a hero. It's 80s tunes on Truckers FM with Dav and special guests Dav, Andrew, Josh. There's too many of them. Dav, Andrew, Josh, Tiff, and Will. I hope you're having a great one. We were just having a discussion here in the studio, right? Because there's a very important matter that we've got to settle in the next sort of 3 minutes or so. Who wants to read the traffic and travel for Truckers MP? Any volunteers?
1: I guess I will.
0: Okay, great. That's settled. On the way, more great music. On the way, we've got some Kenny Loggins, Casey and the Sunshine Band, and another track from the Footloose soundtrack too. But right now, we'll get 9 to 5, the other side of the latest on the roads next.
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0: Right then, it's 20 to 6 in the evening here in the UK, and let's get your latest traffic and travel. With that, here's Andrew Leo.
1: Hello, it's currently, of course, an in-game time of 5:53 a.m. on the Worlds of Truckers MP with 4,230 players tracked across the servers. Let's take a look at those hotspots. Over on Simulation 1, 3,203 players connected over there, with your hotspots being the regular Frankfurt Road. 484 players congested over there, Frankfurt on Main. 215 Alpine Route is currently congested with 185. Prague is currently congested with 152. Other hotspots are Calais with 77, and we got Innsbruck with 67, Nuremberg 43, Duisburg with 36, and Hamburg with 35. If you want a little bit of a calmer drive, though, head on over to Simulation 2. Your only hotspot over there is the Alpine Route with 70 players connected over there. Everywhere low and green across the US Simulation Server Arcade, and of course over on ATS. Over on Pro Mods, though, the only hotspot that we have is over on, of course, the Kirkens Quarry Road. With 23 players, everywhere else is low and green. You are up to date. If you see something on the roads that we have missed, definitely let us know. Pull on over to the side, do /TFM-traffic in your in-game chat, and let us know what server you're on, where you're at, and how many players are nearby.
0: Thank you very much, Andrew. That's your latest. You're up to date. Let's get back to the music.

0: Casey and the Sunshine Band, 80s tunes, Give It Up, playing on your number one station for driving. Kenny Loggins and Footloose playing too. It's Dav and friends on the 80s Tunes show today. Basically, we've piled a load of us into a Discord call and we're all having a great old chat. It's good fun. At the minute, we've got Will, Andrew, Tiff, and Josh has, I think, gotten lost on the way back from the toilet or something because he's been on mute for a while now. Josh, if you're out there, if you're stuck, please let us know. But you may have noticed that the music that's just come in behind us is it's very Christmassy. And the reason I wanted to ask everyone about this is because my mum has just texted me a photo. I've got to ask you, Andrew or Tiff, do any of you in your respective countries get Christmas food catalogs?
1: We do. I know I do here in the US. Since I'm from Nebraska, we do get a Christmas food catalog, but it's not that appealing given the fact that a majority of it is either based out of like New York food or San Francisco food.
0: Okay, sure. And Tiff, anything from you in Germany? Do you have Christmas food catalogs?
2: Not that I know of. I mean, I live here for 2 years now in Germany, but I never really heard of such concept of a Christmas food catalog.
0: Okay.
2: I mean, to be fair, I'm from Thailand, so...
0: Fair enough. Well, listen, if you don't know what a Christmas food catalogue is, basically in the UK and apparently in the US, the more you know, just before Christmas every year, they release these catalogues, these brochures of really nice looking food that you can buy at Christmas time. They've come out earlier and earlier and earlier, and my mum's just texted me a photo of one of the ones from Tesco here in the UK. And so my question is it too early to start thinking about Christmas food? I'm going to go for you first, Andrew. What do you think?
1: I think it is too early because, frankly, I feel like we keep celebrating it earlier and earlier every year.
0: Yes.
1: And people keep getting sick and tired of it.
0: Yeah, you know what? Now that you say that, it feels like it's earlier and earlier every year that they get the Christmas food out in the supermarket. Will, I don't know about you. Are you already tucking into Christmas chocolate or something like that? Or is it strictly forbidden?
3: Not only that, but we already start dusting out the Christmas decorations.
0: No, surely not. Not already.
1: No.
3: I kid you not. In some parts of Southeast Asia, actually, we already start dusting out the Christmas decorations since September.
0: Surely, if your Christmas decorations have been out since September, we may as well just play this on the radio, you know, just get it over and done with.
1: It's technically an 80s tune.
0: We could do it. Should we do it?
1: No, please.
0: No. Let's bend that off.
3: Station management is now up.
0: My phone is already going off. I've got big Alex and I've got London on the phone who's ready to talk to me. I should probably get back to some proper music. Let's do this. Genesis and Invisible Touch on TFM.

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3: 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How are you all doing? All good? 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
3: Okay, pretty wonderful.
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3: By the way, if you did hear us play the start of Wham! Last Christmas earlier, if you want us to actually play that, you could request it. A

0: 80s tunes on Truckers FM. That is Kim Wilde and Kids in America. Simple Minds, Don't You Forget About Me, and Tina Turner and the Best kicking things off for us. It is 10 past 7 across the UK, and it's 80s Tunes with Dav and special guests all on the call with me right now. One of our very own, he's been one of the kids in America with the new ATS Ford DLC. Will, how have you been finding it? You've been enjoying it?
1: Oh, I've been loving it.
0: I've been seeing that you can drive like a classic Mustang, or if you want to pretend like you're a noughties policeman, you can drive the crowd Ford Crown Vic. Which one have you been driving most so far?
1: I'm currently in Nebraska, Omaha, in my Crown Vic, and I gotta say, loving the DLC so far. Love the fact that I can drive any cars from Ford that they have available, and the handling is pretty great. The Crown Vic does feel like a boat, so that's pretty much accurate.
0: Feels about right.
1: It's been a pleasure.
0: Yeah. And to be honest, I'm really looking forward to getting into it, mostly because I want to pretend to be like an American Highway Patrol officer. I feel like that'll be good fun. If you've been driving, get in touch with us. Let me know what you've been thinking of it. Get to truckers.fm. Well, have you managed to flip any of the cars over yet? Because I saw a clip on Twitter of someone doing like 120 miles an hour in one of the big trucks, Ford trucks, and I've got to say, looked like a lot of fun. Have you managed to flip one yet, or are you driving safely?
1: Many times.
0: Excellent news. ATS being played exactly as intended then. That is Will checking in with his latest report for the Ford Road Trip DLC, which is out now for American Truck Sim. And right now on 80s Tunes, it's Phil and Giorgio.

What a song! Hey, hello, Olivia Newton-John and Xanadu. This is Truckers FM. Billy Joel's Uptown Girl playing two on 80s tunes. It's amazing how music can change your mood, isn't it? Because I'll be real with you, didn't have the hottest start to the day. I had a very unfortunate accident where I somehow managed to both burn and undercook my lunch and forgot to have breakfast. So not doing it too hot on the cooking scale, but the music is off the charts right now. Another special guest is on the way. But right now, let's get into this from Prince. Raspberry Beret on TFM.

0: Miami Sound Machine and Dr. Beats with a little cameo there from our very own Lana Violet. Hello, Kelly, Kyla, and Richie Rich, listening to 80s tunes tonight. And Blue as well, who's getting in touch saying, big ups to my friend Envis. Today, been out on the plumbing course laying pipe. Congratulations. Right, let's get on to some very important matters. It's still 80s tunes with Dav and friends. Hello, everyone. We've got an important decision to make next, and that is, who wants to read the travel bulletin at just after 7:30?
1: Well, I have an idea. Since I did it last hour, how about we have Will do it this hour?
0: You know what?
1: That's sounds... volunteer Will.
0: You know what? This feels very Hunger Games, but Will, you have been volunteered as tribute. Will you rise to the challenge? Will you become our Mockingjay?
2: I will. I will do it. And my name's Will.
0: Hey, thanks, Will. You normally hear Will Saturday mornings, I think it is, but he's here tonight. He's one of our special guests. And right now, let's get on some more great 80s tunes as well. How does Paula Abdul and Straight Up sound? That's after your latest traffic and travel next. And I forgot that I put in the little bit of music that I've got to talk up to. So what else have we got coming up? The Ram Show is up a little bit later on tonight. More on that later. Bye-bye.
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0: 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And with that, here is the lovely Will.
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2: All right, thanks, Dav. Reporting live from Junction City, Nebraska on the TMP network. I'm Will, and here's the latest on the road. Over on the TMP traffic network right now, 4,500 feet currently on the roads of TMP. 4 minutes past 11 in game time. So good morning to you guys. Hopefully you guys are having fun out there and drive safely. Let's have a look at the busiest location, starting with Eve Sim 1. Frankfurt Prague Road is currently congested, followed by Frankfurt and Prague the City. Alpine Road is also congested there. Hamburg and Calais is currently congested as well. Over on Puroma, Skirgardis Quarry and the city itself is currently looking moderate, and everywhere else seems to be on the low and on the green. However, though, if you do spot something on the roads and on the roads of TMP, that is, let us know via the website. Truckers.fm is the place for you to go /TFM-traffic if you want to use the in-game commands on Truckers MP. That's it for your traffic on this hour, and consider yourself pretty much up to date.
0: Thanks
2: back
0: very
2: to
0: much.
2: You, Dav.
0: Thanks very much, Will. Let's go on to this. Paula Abdul and Straight Up.

0: 80s tunes with Dav and friends, Will, Andrew, Josh, Tiff, and now Ram is with me as well. Hello, I hope you're having a great evening playing to Stevie Wonder. I just called to say I love you. How sweet, right? Well, coming up at 9 o'clock here on your number one station for driving, the one, the only Mr. Rock and Metal himself is going to be here, and Ram is here right now to tell us a little bit more about what you've got on the program. What's up?
1: Well, yeah, we got some lovely Halloween metal kicking in because we're in that October month now. Yep, Spooktober is here. So, we're going to have some lovely Halloween metal tracks as well as some brand new tracks from Red Rum Club, from Plume and Glass Waves.
0: Well, that all sounds great. If you're big into rock and metal, check out Ram. He's on from 9 o'clock tonight. I've got to say, it does really feel like spooky season now. 1st of October, we're here. We're kicking it off right. You're listening to the right radio station for it. The rock and metal show is up at 9 o'clock. It's also very much pumpkin spice latte season. Has anybody else here with me today been investing in the PSLs yet? Because I haven't actually tried one, but I need to know, is this a thing I need to try? Anyone?
2: No, not gonna lie, it's quite interesting. I do make fun of it over the years, but it's cool, interesting flavor, and definitely worth a try.
0: Thank you very much, Will, who sounds like he's coming to us live from Mars, but that's okay. The message is that I definitely need to get on my pumpkin spice latte game. Right, a couple more tracks to go. And earlier on in the show, I kind of half jokingly said that if you wanted to hear a particular song by a particular 80s band, that you should get in touch and request it. That's all I'm going to say, because I am going to play that just before 8 o'clock. But first, a couple of proper 80s hip-hop anthems, starting with this. No! Beastie Boys, Brooklyn.

0: Sugar Hill Gang, Apache, Jump On It. Beastie Boys, No Sleep Till Brooklyn playing to This Is Truckers FM's 80s tunes. My name's Dav. It's been such a pleasure covering this with my special guests. Today have been Josh, Tiff, Ram, Lana checking in from Canada as well. And there was one big question. Oh, I shouldn't forget. My memory is terrible. I'm so very sorry if you are Will and you're listening to this, or Josh, and you're thinking, hold on.
1: They forgot about me.
0: Yeah, no, I would never forget about you either, Andrew Leo. I just forgot to fade you up. It's okay. Listen, it may be a shambles, but we've had a great time. And earlier on, I asked you, is it too early for Christmas food? Because the Christmas food catalogs out in the UK. I'm going to go from top to bottom of my screen. I'm going to ask you each, is it too early? Yes or no? Starting with Will, yes or no?
2: Yes.
0: Andrew, yes or no?
1: Absolutely yes.
0: Josh, yes or no?
3: Way too early.
0: Tiff, yes or no?
4: Oh, absolutely way too early.
0: And Ram, yes or no?
5: No.
0: Okay, so the answer there is a resounding no. My answer too, by the way, is no. However, earlier on, I did joke about playing, because we were talking about this, I did joke about playing an 80s tune from Wham. You know exactly the one I'm on about. And here's the thing, I wasn't going to play it, right? But here at Truckers FM, we're at the heart of what our listeners want. We play the songs that you like. That's what the Most Played Chart's all about. And I did say, if enough people requested it, that we could make it happen. And so, well, I'm going to leave the 80s tunes tonight in chaos. Jess is back next week. And this is Wham! And Last Christmas, the Rock and Metal Show is up next. Have a great evening. By the way, everyone, Pinch Punch, first of the month, no return. Bye!

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Here goes. 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

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Welcome to the Rock and Metal Extravaganza here on TFM. Led by yours, truly the freak of TFM. 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Legend, let's get rocking, let's get headbanging. Now, if you're currently live and headbanging to the music on Lair, let me know by heading to truckers.fm, dropping your stream platform link, and make sure to give you a shout out on the airwaves. But it is October. It is the 1st of October today, as we heard on Daft's show earlier. The 1st of October, it's the start of Spooktober. Yes, indeed. It is my favourite month of the year. It's Halloween time. So we've got to start it off with some creepy music. Avantasia with Creepshow kicking the show off. An absolute spooky bang. We have got more Halloween style music on the way next, though. It's Alice Cooper, Iron Maiden. Before that, though, Lauren Babick and Chris Missard with a bit of This Is Halloween. This is Halloween. This is Halloween. This is Halloween.

is my favorite time of the year. I was not lying. It absolutely is. Lauren Babbitt, Chris Mumford, this is Halloween. We got some Alice Cooper and Iron Maiden on the way up next, and I'll be back after that with your talky topic of the week.

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4: 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That was Alice Cooper with Feed My Frankenstein, Iron Maiden with The Number of the Beast, and Lauren Babbitt with Christmas Food. Butchered his last name there, but this is Halloween on TFM. You know what? It is October. As I've said many times, it's going to get spooky. And yes, of course, we will do the famous, the world famous Ram Halloween special towards the end of the month. And ask me what makes it world famous, because I do not know, but I've been told in the past that apparently it's world famous. I don't know, I can't remember. In other words, I don't think it's ever been called world famous, I just made it up. But yes, Thursday time we do the lovely Rams Talker topic, and today it's all about Halloween. Do you have a Halloween tradition that you do? Do you have a favourite horror movie? 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What is a Halloween tradition you do, if you do one? 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
1: Yep, let's have a look, shall we? Simulation 1, 2,576 players. Promos with 239. 11:37 PM is your current in-game time with 59 players tracked across the servers. Right then, we'll look a bit more in-depth about those servers. Right, Frankfurt to Prague, busiest road on Simulation 1 tonight, 410 players. Alpine Rouge following shortly with 172. Frankfurt and Man are not too bad, but a little bit busy with 135 players. Prague as well, 118. Innsbruck, 43. Hamburg, Duisburg and Calais, 32 players in each of those areas. And Nuremberg and Palomino with 23 players as well. Mods then, to be honest, pro mods not too bad at all. Nowhere really need to worry about. Kirkhurst Quarry Road, for example, only 9 players there, so not too shabby. If you notice any issues on those road, go to truckers.fm, hit send request, change the traffic. Let's know what the issue is, where the issue is, and what server the issue is on. Beast in Black on the way up next.

Oh yeah, Beast in Black, Fear of a Beast on TFM there. Before that, we had Degarji with Friar's Lantern, Red Rum Club with Any Minute Now, Plum with Frankincense, Glass Wave with Scattered. I'm afraid we've got no request from the legendary Posty Kev tonight. Instead, the blonde bombshell has been in touch instead of the legendary Posty Kev. I was so shocked when Neat messaged me. I thought she was going to message me saying, not coming tonight, we're not going to be listening tonight, we're on holiday or something like that. But no. Neat messaged me and she goes, good evening, Ricardo. Here we go. Kev says I never send the request, so here we are. Which is true. It's normally Kev that sends a request, but I'm happy if it's either of you two. So, yes. A blonde bombshell has asked for some Dio, some The Jam, a bit of Reef as well. So thank you very much for those requests. I'm curious though, legendary Posty Kev and blonde bombshell Anita. Neat and Kev, what are your horror movies that you like to watch? I mean, oh, I'm not going to say that. That's really mean. I was going to say something that would be a very... very inside joke that would come across really mean on me on radio, so we won't say it. Yeah, neat. Kev, what's your horror movies that you like to watch as we're getting close to Halloween? But and the same to you guys, as you know, the talker topic is active. I'm wanting to know what your horror movies are and what Halloween traditions you have. But Brief, Ace Your Hands is on the way next here on TFM.

Dio there with Hungry for Heaven, The Jam going underground, and Reef Place Your Hands going out to the legendary Pussy Kev and the blonde bombshell Anita. I had a comment made to me the other day. It's like, why'd you call her the blonde bombshell? It is a very much inside joke, but Anita is blonde. And her nickname in work between, I think it was between me, husband Kev, I think it was to our manager as well, if I remember correctly, and I think our boss. We just got a blonde bombshell. So, you know, funny little inside joke that I've kept up when I give her a shout out on the airwaves as well. Denise said her favourite horror film is Psycho. Really, really good film. Really, really good film. Kev said the Addams Family Poltamon. Poltamon? Don't know that one. My favorite horror film is the Saw series. If I recommend googling it unless you like graphic content. So a big warning with that one. But yeah, Saw is one of my favorite horror films. Love those films in that series. But thank you very much, Legendary Pussy Kev, and Neat for all those requests. Always appreciate you guys listening as always. Now, Mr. Meerkat, who has recently joined us as a presenter, massive congratulations. And as well as Mrs. Meerkat as well, both of them have joined us as presenters. Mr. Meerkat getting in the first request of the night after Kev and Nate. And Mr. Meerkat has said, Avatar, please, your choice of song. Oh, choice of song am I gonna do? Well, I'm gonna do this one here. It's a bit of Puppet Show by Avatar here on TFM.

Bohemian Rhapsody, a song that I've not played for quite a long time, actually, on my show. I believe the last time I played it was a couple of years ago. By my software, it was 2024. That's right, I don't know. That one's going out to Fire X Guy, so thank you very much for that request. Smurfette, you asked for I Would Do Anything for Love by Meatloaf. Thank you. And then Meerkat asking for a little bit of Avatar. Thank you very, very much for those requests. Because we just played a bit of classic rock, we're going to have a bit of a classic rock session with a bit of Electric Light Orchestra, some Rush, and some Dire Straits. You do have a request though, and it's in that rock and metal genre. You are more than welcome to pop it in. Go to truckers.fm, hit send request, let me know what you want to hear. You can do it in game with /TFM-request, and that's the same if you're in a Discord server that has the Discord bot in it. You can get involved with the show like that as well. I'm also asking you two questions tonight. Is your Halloween tradition that you do at Halloween, obviously? And what is your favorite horror movie to watch? Get involved with that as well by sending a shout out in. But let's kick it off then with a bit of Dire Straits. This is Money for Nothing. You're on TFM.

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Metallica there with TFM Master of the Puppets. Thank you for that request. That one was going out to Marlex36. Thank you for that request. Whopping, you said sing gay metal tonight. Wow, jealous, but yes. Thank you for that request. That headbanger. We had Elisa White Gliss and Blue Medusa with Checkmate. That is it for me tonight. I'm back tomorrow between 10 and midnight for the edition of the Rum Show. You say, Mika, get in touch with the talk topic. Coming to tradition watching Nightmare for Christmas. Oh, God. Okay. And favorite horror movie, IT. Good choice. Pretty good choice. Rosie Cake. I don't really have a tradition. I don't watch much horror besides Scream, if that counts. Scream is good, right? It's comedy, but it's good. And Smith said, my tradition is binge watching every single Final Destination movie. We're having 15 of them now, is that? Milk that. But yes, fair enough. So I'm back tomorrow between 10 and midnight for the edition of the Ram Show. You can hear more rock and metal. Remember.

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0: Madonna and Charlie XCX, Danceteria playing here at TFM. Hello, it is Josh with you, and today I am joined by a special guest.
1: Hello there, my name is Tiffany Barringer, and I'm here with the big Josh in the building here on TFM.
0: Oh yes, we are doing all the shows. And you know what? One thing you will find here is great music. I can guarantee that. One thing you may not find here is the odd show. So there we go. What?
1: None of nothing.
0: Yeah, this is our bed today. I thought we, you know, if we're gonna do a double show, we have to use the best imaging. There we go. Anyway, if you want to get in touch, how can they do that?
1: You can go

0: message afterwards. And make sure to press enter as well.
1: So you make don't sure forget you to, do know, press enter.
0: To send a shout out.
1: Yeah, you don't want to be missing out on our lovely shout outs, requests, whatever we're doing. I don't know. Should we just click play? This is a tease as to what's coming up on Saturday.
0: What was that?
1: Is this a tease as to what's coming up on Saturday?
0: Yes, it is a teaser on what's coming up on Saturday here. Brand new show on TFM. It's called Lost in Trance. And you got this one here. Always, Estaremos Aquí by Doppenberg, Vaco, and Alexander Kessler, my personal friends, of course. Big shout out to them.
1: Turn it up. This is Truckers.fm.

0: They're right. Hello, it's Josh and Tiffany with you. Hi, Tiff.
1: Hello there, Josh. I mean, Josh.
0: Josh, yes, we're doing well. We are doing well. You know what?
1: You can tell that it's late in the evening here, or early mornings, that we're stumbling on our words.
0: Well, yeah, it's 24 minutes after midnight here in the UK. It'll be 1 hour ahead for you in Germany. Now, yes, live from Berlin, Tiffany Berenger. Hell yeah.
1: Yes, of course, you are correct.
0: Oh, we are correct. Right. We've had some shout-outs in. Firstly, this one comes in from Mihor? Mihor?
1: Isn't.
0: I hope I say that right, Diva. but they want to shout out to the guys at Prime Logistics. Midnight Rush says, got to have a shout out to all the staff members for doing an amazing job of this radio session. That was at 10:47, but if you're still listening, absolutely, shout out to every single one of the people that are here at TFM. And have we had any other shout outs, requests or anything in?
1: I think we do have one as well from Might. I don't know. I can't read things properly right now, but just coming in here, getting in touch with us, saying
0: sorry
1: hi,
0: if we
1: Truckers
0: butcher
1: FM.
0: Your name, Diva.
1: Yes, of course. Sorry if we butcher your names. I'm really getting late here.
0: M Knight and hi, Truckers FM. Hello, M Knight. Great to see you. Right, you chose this next song. Tell me what you've chosen and why, please.
1: Oh, this song, oh, it's an absolute banger. It's a song that I've been recently getting into, and this is what's got me into this artist. I love this one. It's Melatonin here playing on TFM. It's by Tinashe.
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0: Mum's favourite, it is ChatGPT here at TFM. Hello, it's Josh and Tiff with you. Hello, Tiffany.
1: Hello, Josh. How's it going?
0: It's going well. And now I've had a song all about ChatGPT. I'm feeling a lot better. Actually introduced me to that song. Tell me more about the origins.
1: So the origin is that the song originates from Bulgaria, which, by the way, will be the host of next year's Eurovision Song Contest. And this song is essentially asking about someone's relationship, you know. You can ask ChatGPT if you love him or not. It's such a ridiculous song, but this song has blown up on Twitter because of one user just posting it, saying that, oh, this song, and you cannot beat this song from Bulgaria, you know. Any pop music industry, you can just not beat the Balkans.
0: Well, there we go. Bangaranga kind of proved that. And now we're off to Burgas.
1: Yes, exactly.
0: Burgas. Let's go. Right, stay there. I've got a massive tune that you will love. In the name of Zara Larsson coming up after some wonderful, wonderful advertisements.
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0: dance. And that's where we're talking. Manta, Kelly Rowland, David Guetta. This is Trucker FM. Hello, mihor. It is Tiffany Barringer with you.
1: Sit aside, Tiffany Barringer here, half asleep and still got the energy going on here on the show.
0: Oh, yes. And we do have energy coming up. But first, we are kind of doing a bit of a Mood Swings FM this morning. So I thought, hey, we got to play this next song. And it was actually originally a request from you.
1: That is precisely correct. This one's a classic, of course. Take me back to the 90s with this super group of rappers coming together and creating this song, Insane in the Brain, here by Cypress Hill.
0: Oh, yes. And you already know that we've got some big energetic bangers to finish off on. So stick

0: someone broke it. I blame Ram, he sat on the computer. It's now chugging along. Well, that caught me off guard, Tiffany B.
1: Oh, wow, that's a real surprise for you. I thought the system was just, you know, dying, and I was wondering why I was repeating the last chorus on the loop. I'm just like, what is going on?
0: We're stuck in the Matrix. That's what it is. We are stuck in the Matrix. But you know what we're not stuck in?
1: What are we not stuck in?
0: Hard techno.
1: Ah, yes, of course.
0: It's just gone Friday morning, so we need to play some hard techno bangers. So me and Tiffany have both picked a tune each, and then we're going to end off on a special, special tune. Clear. So I feel like to kick off this little marathon of what you can expect on the TFM weekend, by the way, it's back tomorrow from midnight. Let's do Sarah Landry, No Sleep.

No sleep. Bus. 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Another club. Another club. 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

0: Oh, that's right. The track ended. Welcome to TFM. Hello. It is Josh and Tiffany with you signing off. We will be back on the air tomorrow.
1: Or yes, that is correct.
0: I will from midnight.
1: Well, you will. I'll be on
0: UK
1: Sunday,
0: time.
1: Saturday, actually.
0: Yes, you're on Saturday night, 10 p.m. till midnight. So if you like your dance music, TFM weekend. Tonight, or technically tomorrow morning from midnight UK time, Saturday morning. You can find it on your own time zone on my schedule anyway, truckers.fm/schedule. Or you can listen to both. Tiffany Berenger back with Lost in Trance. I mean, it's the debut episode, actually.
1: Yes, it is a debut episode here. I've been listening to so much trance music. I just got to have to make a show about it. So hopefully you also will be there.
0: Yes, let's go through a couple shout outs before we go. I am Mike. Hello Mike, great to meet you. Shout out to Toby W, guy purchasing Euro Truck. CTXB asked for Clout Substitute, unfortunately can't play that one for you. And I believe we have a shout out from Mops.
1: Yes, we do have a shout out from up here. Shout out to me, first time playing TMP Note over 2 years and loving it. Oh, fantastic for you. Hopefully you're enjoying TMP right now.
0: Tacky's also Tachi. You are also they got into saying respectfully it's not a weekend yet, this is great, but maybe we can play a chill song, a happy song. I mean, none of that here. Out. It is the weekend because it is Friday, and you know what, even if it's Friday at midnight, it still means it's the weekend. Now, we're going to go over just to play one more tune, because this one is from a upcoming DJ and producer in Berlin, isn't it?
1: Yes, that's right. This is a special track here, a techno debut from a DJ and artist from Berlin, right here where I'm living right now. Her name is Lari Levy.
0: She sounds familiar. She sounds a lot like you.
1: Oh, really?
0: Yeah, I mean, hold on. So, Taki said, can we play a chill song, a happy song? I think this is what they're after. Bit of this, yeah?
1: Oh, that's fantastic.
0: ChatGPT, Ram's favourite. Anyway, because Ram decided... That's my Discord, thank you. Because Ram decided to sit on the computer that plays out all the music, and it decided to, stutter on Hugh Gell, and it went da-da-da-da-da-da, and then I had to go, hi, me whore, why are you sitting? Me whore, sorry if I said it wrong, diva. Where did the diva originate? Can I just ask?
1: I mean, to be fair, it's just... I say it a lot because I picked it up from, TikTok lingos.
0: Fair enough.